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I cannot wait to see you tonight at 8 o'clock. 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
6: A better life with Dr. Sanjay Gupta.
7: 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No matter the cause, a lot of men, understandably, are frustrated by hair loss because it seems like a loss of control. You can take great care of your scalp by all sorts of expensive lotions and potions, but that might not matter. 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But another solution is just shaving it off. And I've heard more and more how liberating this can be for a lot of guys. That's the ultimate control of their appearance. I'm Dr. Sanjay Gupta, helping you live a better life.
8: For a 25 cents per gallon bonus.

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3: 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What's good? It's Brian and the Morning Grind. Who could you take on that trip with you, Punta Cana or Cancun? Who can you stand for 7 nights? I'm thinking. I don't even know.

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0: I got good news for my artsy friends. Artsy friends are people who, like me, are artsy. Probably not great at math or being on time or common sense. We're artsy. So whatever answer is in front of us, we don't use that answer. We look for the more artistic answer, not on purpose. It's something wrong with our brains. I'm saying this as an artsy person. Feel free to correct me if I'm wrong. So I want to say hello to my artsy friends. I have good news for us. I always thought this. It turns out I was right once again. Has a lot to do with how long we'll live, how good we're looking. But I think I know the reason why. I did not read the entire report yet, but I want to see how close my guesstimation is for artsy people living longer. All right. All right. Everyone else can listen in too. I don't want to polarize and just talk to artsy people, but normal people can listen. Then that way you'll understand how our brains work. I'm lucky. My girl understands my weird artsy brain. Sometimes she just pleasantly smiles. That means, oh, ain't he sweet? All right, we're going to roll the stats on artsy people getting older. It's like 2 minutes away.
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We got your keyword up at Z923Peoria.com starting tomorrow. Text it back to us at 309-674-9292. All right, artsy people, I'm talking to you. And also normal people with more of an analytical brain. Also talking to you. People who are good at math and less artsy. I know it's hard to understand us sometimes. I really mean that. Every now and then I'll get a boss that is not artsy, and they're not creative, and they're just really into finances and numbers, and they don't really get how our brains work. But sometimes they're just like, all right, well, you know what? Go do the thing that you do, and then you be artsy, and we'll make money off you. That's great, unless they don't get it. Turns out they're going to museums, creating art, being artsy, being on the radio, being a musician. All these things are considered artsy. It may actually help you live longer. Look at that. I'm going to have a life of longevity. I was today years old and I just found that out. New study says art and culture could slow biological aging almost as much as exercise. Ooh, good news. Does that mean I can stop exercising? That would be fun. I still don't like it. It's good news for music lovers, museum fans, painters. I said radio people, broadcasters. Let's see what else. Actors is on that list. Actresses, obviously. People who did arts activities at least once a week appeared to age 4% more slowly than people who rarely participated. Oh, researchers say that's comparable to the benefits of weekly exercise. Hold on, let me add that up. So if people did art activities once a week, and that's 4%, this is where I'm bad at math, so 4, 8, 12, 16, 20, okay, 24. So if I do artsy things, and then 28. All right, so if I did artsy things 7 days a week, I have aged 28% less than, say, the rich person that's really good at finances and makes a lot of money. So the good news, I get to live longer broke. Great. All right. This art thing is really working for me.

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1: Speaking of celebrities, let's kick it off with Sunday is Father's Day. Let's give it up for those real dads that stuck around or those real dads that have always been good dads. Nothing funny to add there. I just wanted to recognize dads. Moving on, former child actress Davy Chase. Hope I said her name right. Passed away due to meningitis, blood infection, and sepsis. Only 35 years old. You don't know that name, but you might know it if I tell you. She's the voice of the animated Lilo and Stitch series, also Samara in The Ring. Cinemark's Spider-Man popcorn bucket combines the bucket and the cup and looks like Spider-Man's arm with a web shooting from the wrist. Tom Hanks found out that Woody from the Toy Story has a last name. The last name is Pride. It's also Jesse's last name. You might find out that they're related in the upcoming Toy Story motion picture. We don't know yet. I didn't give anything away. I'm saying we don't know yet. Jennifer Lopez checks in to say that she had very little help raising her twins. Her twins' father was Mark Anthony, by the way. He is not happy about that statement. We'll keep you posted. Let's talk about Saturday Night Live alum Mike Myers. He says quite definitely that there will be an Austin Powers 4. No other details offered yet. Millie Alcock says her Supergirl cape was made from the same fabric as Christopher Reeve's original Superman cape. That's kind of cool. Something to look for. And the first post-Stranger Things show from the Duffer Brothers was a bust. We saw it, and I think we went on past it. Netflix has canceled The Burrows after one season. It looked too much like Stranger Things, I thought. After years of mental meltdown last year, Lil Nas X, he says he's doing much better and new music is on the way, and performers at the BET Awards will include Cardi B, Doechii, Queen Latifah, Common, and more. And finally, Jimmy Kimmel's sidekick, Guillermo, is how you pronounce it correctly, has reportedly joined the cast of Dancing with the Stars. They are officially desperate for stars, apparently. I'm using air quotes on the word stars.
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0: Happy day after Father's Day. If you didn't get dad something, you could probably still get dad something today. Because let's face it, dad's been late for a lot of your things too. So, all right, it's Monday. It's Brian and the Morning Grind. We got your trip to Cancun or Punta Cana. You can take whoever you want. Dad, wife, mother, sister, brother, spouse, whoever, kid, yo kid. It all happens at 8 a.m. A new keyword to text at 309-674-9292. It's up to you. 7 nights. Who can you tolerate for 7 nights? That's all up to you. So 8 a.m. a new keyword to text back to us. And at 9 a.m., it's Mary J. Blige. You pick the city. You're going for free with your best friend. We got all that happening this morning. It's Monday. We got a new phone check happening at 7:50 with your girl, Clarissa Jenkins. I'm still drying off from yesterday. The weather was that surprise, that hot new surprise rain, because we had a really hard night Saturday night. We didn't wake up until 1:15 Sunday morning. That's a true story. I mean in the p.m., to be clear. So Sunday was kind of a chill day. But we're back at it today. And your chance to win it happening in minutes. Let's do this morning's phone check right now.
1: Hello?
2: Time for another phone check. For real.
3: Clarissa Jenkins!
4: Hello?
3: Hi, Mrs. Ch, please.
4: Who is calling?
3: This is Officer Vasquez. Calling.
4: How can I help you?
3: Calling in regards to Priscilla.
4: Okay.
3: Okay, is this your daughter?
4: Yes.
3: Okay, she said to call you because she is currently in the back of my car. She has about 13 unpaid tickets.
4: How many?
3: 13.
4: What is she in the back seat of the cop car for?
3: Because I told her to sit in the back seat with the cuffs on until I get to the bottom of this.
4: Okay, you don't have to raise your voice and act smart, ma'am.
3: Okay.
4: I'm her mom.
3: Listen to me. I'm telling you right now, she has one speeding ticket unpaid for and about 12 parking tickets.
4: Okay, so what's happening with her?
3: Well, she's saying that, shut up.
4: Who are you telling to shut up?
3: Your daughter. She's trying to bark through the back window. Be quiet.
4: You don't need to talk to her like that,
3: you,
4: ma'am.
3: Hey, you shut up. Hold on a second. Shut up. I'm talking to your mother. Calm
4: what
3: down.
4: What is your name?
3: Look at, I'm talking to your mother. Shut your mouth.
4: Hello?
3: Okay. Oh, sorry about that, ma'am. Your
4: daughter. You don't have to talk to my daughter like that and tell her to shut her mouth.
3: Well, yes, I do, because she's trying to take off her pants in the back of my car, and I'm not having that.
4: Okay, that's fine. That's fine.
3: Shut
4: I'll take
3: up.
4: Them. Are you going to take her
3: shut
4: in
3: your
4: or
3: mouth.
4: What? Hello?
3: Shut up. 3 Adam 33. We got a. She's unruly in the back seat. We're going to need another extra unit out here. Thank you.
4: They're taking her.
3: Ma'am?
4: I don't appreciate you talking to my daughter like that. I will shoot the f*** out of you guys. Don't even talk to my daughter like that. You got that?
3: Hey, shut up. Ma'am.
4: Yeah, I'm here, but I don't like the way you're talking to my daughter.
3: Well, your daughter's in the back seat making a fool, so I'm going to have to tear gas her.
4: What she's doing, you are a police officer, and you also want to conduct yourself properly.
3: Okay, listen, I need you to calm down right now.
4: No, you're pissed me. Stop talking to my daughter like that.
3: Let me tell you something right now. I don't know where you are, but if I was near, I'd pepper spray you and club you.
4: You don't scare me because you have that uniform on because you ain't without it.
3: First of all, I'm not a police officer. I do security for the hotel. I don't know who you're talking to.
4: Okay, so why did you get my daughter?
3: Because she looks suspicious and I wanted to detain her.
4: She looks suspicious?
3: Yes, she was in the parking lot and I wanted to detain her.
4: Me.
3: Yes, you just been phone checked.
4: Oh my God, you gotta be kidding me.
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5: Good chance for your ultimate vacation getaway from Cancun or Punta Cana happening this morning. It's 76 sunny today, downtown Peoria. 80 tomorrow. 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

0: If you're single, I know sometimes some single people are like, I'm single. When I was single, I was having the time of my life. I did not want to be back in a relationship. Which I understand wanting to be in a relationship also. But sometimes it's fun to be single. Then until it's not. And then you're like, man, I really wish I could find somebody so I get all that. But yesterday we came across a list of luxuries that single people experience that people in relationships pretty much miss out on. And this is kind of how I've always justified being single also. I think you have to believe that you're okay being single. It's not the end of the world, I promise. Anyway, we'll grab this list. Luxuries that single people have that people in relationships don't have.
1: Yeah. Hey, well, yeah.

Remember when you could just do whatever you wanted? Didn't have to report to nobody. Something you can enjoy when you're single. Then you ain't got to worry about, honey, do you want cheese on it? Do you not want cheese on it? We found a list of single person luxuries. Things that people in relationships completely miss out on. Knowing that a piece of chocolate you left in the fridge will still be there in the morning. There's so much that makes my head happy when you're living alone and you go back to the place where you left something and it's still there. There's a little bit of sanctity in that. Never having to discuss plans with anyone. That was nice when I was single. No discussion of dinner or what to watch or when you got to get there. You just wander through life. Wander and somebody says you're late. And like, man, so what? I don't care. Never having to compromise on anything like TV shows or style or decor. And one of my personal favorites when I was single, being able to do absolutely nothing all weekend long without having to explain it to anyone. Anyone at all, except your cats. Because they are needy.

1 hour away, your chance to win your trip to Punta Cana or Cancun. 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It's Brian and the Morning Grind. Let's talk snacking. We're all back from the weekend. We had that hot new nice day on Saturday and that depressing day on Sunday. What day did you snack? The answer is Sunday, right? Correct. Like on sunny days, I feel like I want to eat fruits and vegetables and a steak and a chicken. And then the rainy day comes and all I want to do is lay on the couch and eat those, I don't know, they got a bunch of sprinkles on them and they're like pretzels. I think they're called Dots, but then we get the off-brand from Aldi. I don't know what they're called, but they're really good. I eat those and then also needed some chips with that really, it's not great tasting, but I love it, cheese dip. That was, and then we had, oh, and then me and my girl split a can of tuna, like 9 o'clock last night. I don't know why, I just had the snackies. That's what my grandma used to call them, the snackies. And I had the snackies. I do love full-on meals, though, but we didn't wake up until 1 o'clock yesterday, so it was really too late. Oh, we did have a pizza, which is also like a snack meal. Pizza's not really a meal, by the way, just so you know. What kind of person are you? We found some stats just mostly to make myself feel better. Are you more of a snacker or a meal person? I don't have a clever nickname for meal person. Snacker or meal person? Which are you? We found some stats so that people like me don't feel alone. We'll break that down next on Z92.3 Peoria's Hits.

when you sit around and you don't really want to get up and make a whole meal, or maybe you just like snacks. I love going to a party where they have a little, I've said this before, where they have little cocktail weenies and barbecue. Mmm, girl, look out. Or deviled eggs, also at that same party. Also at that same party, if there's chips and then they have a really good dip. I'm a snacky. There's two types of people, apparently. Snackers and then meal people. 79% of Americans consider themselves snackers. That means about 21% of us think of us as a meal person. I love to cook meals. 53% of people have no shame in eating an entire bag of chips in one sitting. Oh, that ain't me. That was 10 years ago me. That is not current me. They surveyed 5,000 people. That's where they got those stats from. Some people say they've gone entire days without a real meal. They just eat snacks. People snack 4 times per day. And that's taken from, like I said, 5,000 people that love to snack. It was hard to get all their answers because they're all busy snacking with mouthful of chips.

Well, today is National Kissing Day. Be careful with that one at work. We'll celebrate before 9 o'clock, though. And Celebrity Dirty happens at 8:30 right here. Congrats to Anne Hathaway. We'll tell you why. Get you caught up on all things that happened over the weekend. And a fresh new phone check at 7:50 right here from your girl, Clarissa Jenkins. Oh, and you got your chance to win your trip to Cancun or Punta Cana coming up. A new keyword to text back to us at 309-674-9292.

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0: starting at Whitetails in Glassford. Thursday night with Taylor Brunica and the Bandits hitting the stage. 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
11: We were playing Name That Noise. 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

Father's Day was yesterday, in case you forgot. Probably still got time to get Dad some. It's not like he was always on time for all your stuff. So you got some variants there. It's Brian and the Morning Grind on Z92.3. Oh, I had a busy Thursday, Friday, and Saturday. We got a chance to see a very happy dad win tickets. I think he was a dad. He had to have kids. He looked like a dad. But he got tickets for the world's biggest soccer event. That goes down July 3rd. I mean, it's happening right now, but it lands in Kansas City on July 3rd. So thanks to our friends at Brewers and Mick Ultra. We got pictures up floating around, too. You can find those over at Z92.3 Peoria on Facebook and IG. What's good? It's Brian and the Morning Grind. Got that new phone check. That happens at 7:50 with your girl, Clarissa Jenkins, right here. And your shot right now to grab a four-pack of tickets to Knights Action Park. 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
12: 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And if you need some help, sort of, I guess, resetting expectations, try engaging parents of your kids' friends for a more coordinated effort. 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

0: Sound check on the way in seconds. Miguel, did I get the name? I messed it up, didn't I? He's got a coworker that was telling him about a bad shopping experience. Miguel decided to get his coworker phone check. That's where we step in with Clarissa Jenkins. It's Brian and the Morning Grind. That's up in 30 seconds. And your getaway to Cancun or Punta Cana is up in less than 9 minutes. You pick. Who could you be with for 7 nights? Let's think. Airfare, hotel, Punta Cana, or Cancun. You get to pick that. I would say you pick. Don't let whoever you're taking pick. You pick. Thanks to our friends at Direct Travel and Travel Impressions. And we got more chances all day long. First chance at 8 a.m. right here. So be ready, all right? Text the keyword we give you to 309-674-9292. Easy breezy. Welcome back from the weekend. Sorry about that Sunday weather, but you did have that Saturday weather. Hey, that was nice. And hopefully all you dads, you got something. Hopefully you remember dad. Hopefully dad remembers you. Oh, dads. All right. She just do a whole show about dads. Dads are so fun. All right, let's jump in. Do this morning's phone check. That starts right now.
1: Hello.
2: Time for another phone check. For real.
3: Clarissa Jenkins.
1: Hello.
4: Hi, my name is Sherry Evans, calling from. Looking to speak to Hey, please.
1: Hi, this is me.
4: Hi, we received a complaint letter of an incident that happened.
1: Yes, I think it was like 2 months ago.
4: Okay, do you want to tell me what happened?
1: Well, I was shopping around and, you know, I had my niece and nephew, you know, this is Saturday. She was pushing the cart. We were, you know, we made our purchases, we were leaving, and the cars have a sensor where they stop. And so the car just stopped immediately, and it's, you know, for some reason they have the brakes on the front wheel. So the back part of the cart, you know, where you push it, the handle?
4: Mm-hmm.
1: Those went up and they hit her right in the face. Now she doesn't have the teeth.
4: Oh, so she lost a tooth?
1: Both.
4: She lost two teeth. Okay. What is there anything that we can do to make the situation better?
1: Well, her teeth are gone, so.
4: Well, I don't know what kind of soup kitchen you're running at your house, but you got kids running around like a bunch of ding-a-langs. What's that?
1: No. That's my niece. I don't live with her. Yeah, and then after I placed...
4: Okay. I don't need your story.
1: I'm sorry?
4: I need to get some Taco Bell.
1: Send me.
4: Do you think Taco Bell's open? Someone get me some Taco Bell. Go ahead.
1: Once you're done with Taco Bell, I would like for you to keep telling me about my situation, what you guys are going to do for my niece.
4: Enough. What I'm thinking here is I bet that 7-year-old would have a Dora the Explorer tattoo if she spent another afternoon with you.
1: Hey, what?
4: You heard. Well, like I said,
1: anyways, back to what I was saying.
4: I don't care. You can get a coat.
1: Excuse
4: and that.
1: Me?
4: You can get a coat and that's
1: I,
4: it.
1: I don't need a coat. I don't need a coat. And I don't need the attitude either.
4: Well, you don't get nothing from me, you freeloader.
1: Excuse me?
4: Yeah, you can get my name. My name is Clarissa Jenkins, and you just been phone checked courtesy of Miguel, your coworker.
1: Oh, my God. I'm going to kill him. Oh, my God. I'm going to kill him.
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0: 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If you missed that keyword for your vacation getaway, get it to you here in about 6 minutes. All right, y'all know what pickleball is, right? In some cities, I haven't seen it yet around Peoria, but in some cities, they have whole-ass pickleball buildings. You just go in, like courts everywhere. And is it kind of like ping pong and racquetball? I don't really know. All I know is I always hear about older people getting injuries from their knees hurt or their back hurts or their elbows hurt. And that's not just older people. I shouldn't say that. People that are not real active. It can get wild. Pickleball. But it's like all the rage. I have not done it yet. You know me. I'm not a big sports fan. I'll watch sports. It was a pickleball tournament in Florida where there are some elderly people. A woman was assaulted by a stranger also playing pickleball. That stranger hit the other elderly person, in the head with a paddle multiple times. Blah, blah, blah, blah, blah, blah, blah, blah, blah. Michelle Bannister is facing felony battery charges. She hit the elderly man in the noggin a few times. Blah, blah, blah, blah, blah, blah, blah. This is one of the eyewitnesses. She works at Old Coast Pickleball and saw the whole incident where Michelle cracked the man on the head a few times. Blah, blah, blah, blah, blah.
1: That wouldn't be the one who I would pick that would be feisty at all, that would have trouble coming his way. It would hurt a lot. I can't imagine doing it to anybody.
0: All right, well, so the guy's lucky that Michelle wasn't playing baseball. I guarantee them baseball bats hurt way more.

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5: A better life with Dr. Sanjay Gupta.
6: By age 35, two-thirds of American men will experience some degree of noticeable hair loss. And by age 50, about 85% of men will have significantly thinning hair. That's according to the American Hair Loss Association. Now, one dermatologist explained that hair loss can either be genetic or it can be triggered by stress, illness, surgery, medications, major life events. No matter the cause, a lot of men, understandably, are frustrated by hair loss because it seems like a loss of control. You can take great care of your scalp by all sorts of expensive lotions and potions, but that might not matter. There are some tried and true medications that might work, like minoxidil or finasteride. But another solution is just shaving it off, and I've heard more and more how liberating this can be for a lot of guys. That's the ultimate control of their appearance. I'm Dr. Sanjay Gupta, helping you live a better life.
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0: Somebody just told me it's National Take Your Cat to Work Day, and I don't know if that's a thing, but we're going to look that up. It's also National Kissing Day, so we're going to celebrate that. You should probably not celebrate unless it's around somebody that you're dating or married, or that your son or daughter, or somebody that you know. I would not just jump into that celebration at work. It's Brian and the Morning Grind. We got to do Celebrity Dirty in seconds on Z92.3. If you missed that keyword, it's blue, B-L-U-E, your ultimate vacation getaway from Direct Travel and Travel Impressions. Another chance to qualify right now, 309-674-9292. You're welcome. At 9 a.m., you can see Mary J. Blige in Las Vegas. We'll get you a keyword for that, all right? It's Monday, and I promise, although it looks like this outside, there will be sun, and there will be 76 degrees, because I got things to do outside because yesterday messed me up. So that's my promise, although I'm not a weather person.
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0: All right, source says Zendaya really fell for Tom Holland when she watched him perform Rihanna's Umbrella Ella in drag on Lip Sync Battle back in 2017. This is Zendaya's quote. It takes a lot of confidence for a straight guy to pull off drag. Gisele Bündchen wished Happy Father's Day to her husband, Jaquim, to her own husband. And her own father, but not to Tom Brady, who is the Gisele Bündchen wished a happy Father's Day to her own husband and her own father, but not to Tom Brady. He is the father to her kids. Although she did add a quote, happy Father's Day to all the dads out there. Blake Lively might make the cut for Taylor Swift's wedding after all. Sources are saying that the two are patching things up and Taylor has invited her. One source even says she has her dress picked out. George Lucas, Star Wars fans. George Lucas will voice an undisclosed character in an upcoming movie, Minions and Monsters. He's a big fan of Minions and already wants to voice another character in the future. The World Cup continues on, and congratulations to a winner over the weekend at Cruisins on War. We got to witness a very happy dad winning tickets to the world's largest soccer game in Kansas City. July 3rd is when that event takes place there. These tickets are worth like $7,000 a piece. So congrats once again. Toy Story 5 had the biggest opening of the year, $160 million weekend. And finally, Anne Hathaway expecting her third child, and Britney Spears says she wants another baby. Do we elect someone, or do we elect someone to talk her out of it, or talk a guy out of it?
1: 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How about you?
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11: I'm calling in regards to a curfew that you were ticketed on.
12: 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It was my daughter.
11: You allow your daughter to do this?
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11: okay. Hold on a second. I'm not finished. Taxpayers have to do
12: 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You're so rude.
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12: You're being rude. You don't know me. You don't know my family. You don't know my daughter.
11: Ma'am, you don't know your kids that well.
12: Yes, I do know my kids.
11: You see, you just been phone checked.
12: Jesus Christ.
11: Yeah!
12: I'm going to knock her out.
13: Over. It's the law. It's not a game.
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0: 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It's Mary J. Blige. Today is a special day. It's National Chocolate Eclair Day. We're winning because it's kind of like a donut. We were talking about snacking earlier on the show. It's also National Onion Rings Day and National Kissing Day. Those two probably shouldn't go together on the same day. National Kissing Day. Practice responsibly.
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0: I was looking over some text. Not a lot of people would pay more than asking price for a sandwich from Subway. I don't think that's a knock on Subway. I just think people are like, I'll pay the whatever it is. I don't even know what it is now. So it used to be a $5 footlong. I know that's long gone. Then I think it went to $6 footlong. Then they figured out the footlongs weren't even footlongs. I don't even know what it is now. Anyway, this lady was charged $1,000 for a sub from Subway, a footlong. I don't think that special is going to go over very well. New $1,000 footlongs at Subway. Anyway, she says, as Miss messed up her whole life, I get it.
1: No way, unless it's wrapped in gold and is from some other place. I would never pay $1,010 for a Subway sandwich. I'm just trying to make ends meet at this point in time. Stressed, overwhelmed. I couldn't get groceries at one point because my account was negative.
0: Oh, it had extra bacon, I bet. That was the thing. Okay, that's probably why. Extra, extra, extra bacon.

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11: You know, summer is a great time to re-examine how much time your kids are spending on social media, along with what they are seeing and who they are engaging with. Ask them how the posts in their feed make them feel. These apps are built to be addictive, so kids, all of us in fact, will keep coming back for more, even when we are made to feel worse. It's bizarre. You might need to help your son or daughter reset their algorithm by unfollowing certain accounts and following or interacting with more positive ones. They might need suggestions of other healthier things to do, or to see you leading the way by example and putting your own phone away. In the run-up to bedtime, everyone's phone should go away, no questions asked. And if you need some help, sort of, I guess, resetting expectations, try engaging parents of your kids' friends for a more coordinated effort. I'm Dr. Sanjay Gupta, helping you live a better life.
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9: A better life with Dr. Sanjay Gupta.
10: By age 35, two-thirds of American men will experience some degree of noticeable hair loss. And by age 50, about 85% of men will have significantly thinning hair. That's according to the American Hair Loss Association. Now, one dermatologist explained that hair loss can either be genetic or it can be triggered by stress, illness, surgery, medications, major life events. No matter the cause, a lot of men, understandably, are frustrated by hair loss because it seems like a loss of control. You can take great care of your scalp by all sorts of expensive lotions and potions, but that might not matter. There are some tried and true medications that might work, like minoxidil or finasteride. But another solution is just shaving it off, and I've heard more and more how liberating this can be for a lot of guys. That's the ultimate control of their appearance. I'm Dr. Sanjay Gupta, helping you live a better life.
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2: Oh, it finally feels like summer. A lot of people think Memorial Day weekend is the official start to summer. 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We can't wait that long. 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

0: two stops, starting at Whitetails and Glassford. 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

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Gray skies over downtown Peoria, but we're bringing the sunshine through those speakers with your favorite throwbacks at 674-9292. 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

Z92.3 in the Power Lounge, saying hi to Ashley, grabbing a quick bite and sneaking in some shopping over her lunch hour in East Peoria. She picked today's request dilemma from Nelly and Kelly Rowland. Fun fact, when it hit number one back in 2002, American Idol had just premiered and was becoming America's newest TV obsession.

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6: Oprah played a game of Never Have I Ever.
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8: A better life with Dr. Sanjay Gupta.
9: There are lots of things you can measure to get an idea of how healthy you are at any given moment. Temperature, heart rate, blood pressure, just to name a few. But how about how healthy you will be and how long you're likely to live? According to a new study out of the University of Buffalo, two simple strength tests are pretty accurate at predicting longevity in older women. One is hand grip strength, and the other is how quickly people can stand up from a seated position without using their arms. By the way, I remember interviewing former President Jimmy Carter when he was quite old and being really impressed how he just popped out of the chair without using his arms. Not a lot of older people can actually do that. But I think the message here is that maintaining strength as you age is going to help you perform everyday activities, but also help you avoid injury and stay independent. I'm Dr. Sanjay Gupta, helping you live a better life.
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2: 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Partly cloudy and a high of 75 today. Mainly clear and 56 tonight. Sunny and 78 tomorrow. Partly cloudy and 61 tomorrow night.
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And do you consider yourself a snacker? What are some of the most common snacking confessions coming up in 6 minutes?

Peoria's Hit Z92.3, 79% of Americans consider themselves snackers, which means only 21% of us think that we are a meal person. And 53% of us have no shame in eating an entire bag of chips in one setting. No, we don't.

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4: 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Ask them how the posts in their feed make them feel. These apps are built to be addictive, so kids, all of us in fact, will keep coming back for more, even when we are made to feel worse. It's bizarre. You might need to help your son or daughter reset their algorithm by unfollowing certain accounts and following or interacting with more positive ones. They might need suggestions of other healthier things to do, or to see you leading the way by example and putting your own phone away. In the run-up to bedtime, everyone's phone should go away, no questions asked. And if you need some help sort of, I guess, resetting expectations, try engaging parents of your kids' friends for a more coordinated effort. I'm Dr. Sanjay Gupta, helping you live a better life.
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6: Another keyword and your chance at the ultimate vacation getaways coming up after 3. Partly cloudy and a high of 75 today. Mainly clear and 56 tonight. Sunny and 78 tomorrow. And tomorrow night, partly cloudy and 61.
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What's up? It's Jordan. Coming up after 3, I'll give you another keyword and your shot at the ultimate vacation getaway, sending you and a guest to either Cancun or Punta Cana. 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More details at Z92.3Peoria.com. Toy Story 5 grossed $160 million over the weekend. It's the most amount of money people have shelled out for a Woody since Viagra.

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2: Oh, it finally feels like summer. A lot of people think Memorial Day weekend is the official start to summer. 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

0: 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I don't care what Simon says. I'm not watching.
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3: A better life with Dr. Sanjay Gupta.
4: By age 35, two-thirds of American men will experience some degree of noticeable hair loss. And by age 50, about 85% of men will have significantly thinning hair. That's according to the American Hair Loss Association. Now, one dermatologist explained that hair loss can either be genetic or it can be triggered by stress, illness, surgery, medications, major life events. No matter the cause, a lot of men, understandably, are frustrated by hair loss because it seems like a loss of control. You can take great care of your scalp by all sorts of expensive lotions and potions, but that might not matter. There are some tried and true medications that might work, like minoxidil or finasteride. But another solution is just shaving it off. And I've heard more and more how liberating this can be for a lot of guys. That's the ultimate control of their appearance. I'm Dr. Sanjay Gupta, helping you live a better life.
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3: Partly cloudy, 75 today, mainly clear, and 56 tonight. Sunny and a high of 78 tomorrow. Tomorrow night, partly cloudy, 61, and Wednesday, showers and a high of 79.
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Graham, Z92.3 Peoria on Alexa and Google. Yesterday was Father's Day. Happy Father's Day to all of our listeners who are fathers. And what do you think would be the worst possible Father's Day gift? How about a DNA test? Details coming up at 6:00.

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A report over the weekend weighed the potential risks and rewards of gifting DNA test kits for Father's Day. So yeah, there are worse gifts than whatever you did or didn't get.

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Peoria's Hits, Z92.3. Thanks to everyone who stopped at the trolley on Friday for the big soccer game party that we had. We gave away quite a few Z92.3 t-shirts. 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
14: A better life with Dr. Sanjay Gupta.
15: By age 35, two-thirds of American men will experience some degree of noticeable hair loss. And by age 50, about 85% of men will have significantly thinning hair. That's according to the American Hair Loss Association. Now, one dermatologist explained that hair loss can either be genetic or it can be triggered by stress, illness, surgery, medications, major life events. No matter the cause, a lot of men, understandably, are frustrated by hair loss because it seems like a loss of control. You can take great care of your scalp by all sorts of expensive lotions and potions, but that might not matter. There are some tried and true medications that might work, like minoxidil or finasteride. But another solution is just shaving it off. And I've heard more and more how liberating this can be for a lot of guys. That's the ultimate control of their appearance. I'm Dr. Sanjay Gupta, helping you live a better life.
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1: 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Mainly clear with an overnight low of 56 tonight, sunny and 78 tomorrow. Tomorrow night, partly cloudy, overnight low of 61, and Wednesday, showers and 79.
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17: A better life with Dr. Sanjay Gupta.
18: By age 35, two-thirds of American men will experience some degree of noticeable hair loss. And by age 50, about 85% of men will have significantly thinning hair. That's according to the American Hair Loss Association. Now, one dermatologist explained that hair loss can either be genetic or it can be triggered by stress, illness, surgery, medications, major life events. No matter the cause, a lot of men, understandably, are frustrated by hair loss because it seems like a loss of control. You can take great care of your scalp by all sorts of expensive lotions and potions, but that might not matter. There are some tried and true medications that might work, like minoxidil or finasteride. But another solution is just shaving it off, and I've heard more and more how liberating this can be for a lot of guys. That's the ultimate control of their appearance. I'm Dr. Sanjay Gupta, helping you live a better life.
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Welcome in. It's Jordan. Coming up after 5 o'clock, I'll give you another keyword. That's your shot at that trip for you and a guest to Punta Cana or Cancun. It's your choice with our friends from Direct Travel. Someone from Central Illinois will win this trip. A pickleball player is facing felony charges after a bloody match. Sounds interesting. It's today's Dumb Criminal of the Day in 6.

Peoria's Hit Z92.3, a pickup game of pickleball took a violent turn in Florida recently when a woman assaulted a stranger by hitting him in the head with her paddle multiple times. She's facing felony battery charges. Someone should let her know that the Grim Reaper only comes to prison when it's tattooed on the side of his neck.

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2: 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What's good? It's Brian and the Morning Grind. Who could you take on that trip with you, Punta Cana or Cancun? Who can you stand for 7 nights? I'm thinking. I don't even know.

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It's Jordan with the 5 o'clock drive home. Clarissa Jenkins has the phone check up before 6. Just after 6, I'll give you another keyword for your chance to see Mary J. Blige in Vegas.

Juicery is hooking you up with four packs of tickets all summer to Knights Action Park. 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

Peoria's Hit Z92.3. Clarissa Jenkins has the phone check coming up in just a couple minutes. Stand by for that. Did you miss the keyword at the top of the hour for the ultimate vacation getaways? Guess what? I'll give it to you again. It's fish, F-I-S-H. Text it to the text line. It's 309-674-9292.

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6: Hello.
7: Hi, my name is Sherry Evans, calling from looking to speak to Hey, please.
6: Hi, this is me.
7: Hi, we received a complaint letter of an incident that happened.
6: Yes, I think it was like 2 months ago.
7: Okay, do you want to tell me what happened?
6: Well, I was shopping around and, you know, I had my niece and nephew, you know, this was Saturday. She was pushing the cart. We made our purchases, we were leaving, and the cars have a sensor where they stop. And so the car just stopped immediately, and it's, you know, for some reason they have the brakes on the front wheel, so the back part of the cart, you know, where you push it, the handle,
7: mm-hmm.
6: opened up and it hit her right in the face. Now she doesn't have a teeth.
7: Oh, so she lost a tooth.
6: Both.
7: She lost two teeth. Okay. What is there anything that we can do to make the situation better?
6: Well, her teeth are gone, so.
7: Well, I don't know what kind of soup kitchen you're running at your house, but got kids running around like a bunch of ding-a-langs. What's that?
6: No, that's my niece. I don't live with her. Yeah, and then after I placed...
7: Okay. I don't need your story.
6: I'm sorry?
7: I need to get some Taco Bell.
6: They were supposed to send me...
7: Do you think Taco Bell's open? Someone get me some Taco Bell. Go ahead.
6: Once you're done with Taco Bell... I would like for you to keep telling me about my situation, what you guys are going to do for my niece.
7: Enough. What I'm thinking here is I bet that 7-year-old would have a Dora the Explorer tattoo if she spent another afternoon with you.
6: Hey, what?
7: You heard. Well, like I said,
6: anyways, back to what I was
7: saying. I don't care. You can get a coat. You can get a coat and that's it.
6: I don't need a coat. I don't need a coat. And I don't need the attitude either.
7: Well, you don't get nothing from me, you freeloader.
6: Excuse me? Can I hear your name?
7: Yeah, you can get my name. My name is Clarissa Jenkins, and you just been phone checked courtesy of Miguel, your coworker.
6: Oh, my God. I'm going to kill him. Oh, my God. I'm going to kill him.
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9: It's caught on tape, the 911 dispatcher that was both answering a 911 call and ordering a McGriddle from McDonald's.
10: McGriddle? I'm sorry, what?
11: That should never happen. Your ordering breakfast should be different from your answering a call, and the two should never intertwine.
9: Well, excuse you. Whoa. It was a McGriddle, by the way. So...
12: A better life with Dr. Sanjay Gupta.
13: Osteoporosis affects millions of people in the United States and around the world. It's a disease that basically causes someone's bones to become weak, brittle, and porous, which can increase their risk of fractures. Now, the good news here is there are things you can do other than, or in addition to, taking medications to prevent fractures before it's too late. One is to up your intake of calcium and vitamin D. You also want to eat more protein. One functional medicine dietitian told us that that helps build muscle, and if you're building muscle strength, then you are also building bone strength. You want to be mindful of your workouts. The best ways to build bone density, one therapist told us, are going to be resistance exercises like lifting weights, and also exercises that make your bones take a bit of an impact, such as jumping or even running, just loading the bones a little bit more. I'm Dr. Sanjay Gupta, helping you live a better life.
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14: 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Mainly clear, 56 tonight, sunny, and a high of 78 tomorrow. Partly cloudy and 61 tomorrow night. Wednesday, showers and 79.
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2: 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Walkie-talkies, a bubble machine, Nerf balls, a little kiddie pool, water balloons, and sidewalk chalk. 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